took my dad's big gun. Super, super cinematic Schwarzenegger turning me to put a mask on. Feeling like the motherfucking dead guy on a dark night, yeah. Heath Ledger.

cat. 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

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Make myself scarce, wildly comfortably bargain for my body and soul. 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

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My gal's name is Sally. You wake me up in the morning, mama. I still got that old habit. Why don't you tell me how you want it?